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0: Remember this one from Shakin' Stevens from 1981? It's called Green Dot.

0: how many of you there clicking your fingers, swaying them, clicking your fingers like he did. Yeah, I know.
1: By gum, these songs make me remember to when I were a lad. This DJ plays them oldies just like they used to be. Très bien. Here, put kettle on, mother.

0: Well, we'd like to try something a little bit different this time. We'd like to try and sing. It's a lovely old folk song, which we featured on our first LP. It's called All My Sorrows. Three, four.
1: There's an old Australian stockman lying, dying. And he gets himself up onto one elbow and he turns to his mates who are gathered round and he says, "Watch me wallabies feed, mate. Watch me wallabies feed. They're a dangerous breed, mate.

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Play your didgeridoo. 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

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And he's called it Spiders and Snakes.

0: 1981, that little John Oates was best of friends making brilliant music like this one. It's called Private Eye.
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1: Let's go with the band. I think it was two guys, and they came out and they just stormed the charts with various songs, and all of a sudden they got an award for Best Artist of the Year. About 2-3 months after that, they got stripped of it because they got found out of cheating. They was only lip syncing, i.e. miming, and it was somebody else singing behind the scenes. Yes, we're talking about Nilly Vanilly.

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They're moving. There's an Indian behind every one of them. Mr. Custer, may I be excused for the rest of the afternoon, please? Want to change my library book. Oi, Wyatt, duck your head! Oh, bit late on that one, son.

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I don't wanna go. 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

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Manana, yes, that's it. Oh, you lot out there. Manana. 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No, that ain't it. Look at them out there. Running around like a bunch of wild Indians. Bunch of wild Indians. No, this is no time for joking. Oh. Oh. 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Help. 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

0: Is she really going out with him?
1: Well, there she is. 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
0: Betty, is that Jimmy's ring you're wearing?
1: Mm-hmm. 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
0: Is he picking you up after school today?

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The tears were beginning to show. 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Whether he heard, I'll never know.

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1: Hi guys, it's Alice here, listening to Mr. G's Memorable Moments show. Come and join in. 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

0: Morning, good afternoon, or good evening, ladies and gentlemen. You are listening to Mr. G's Memorable Moments Show. Enjoy.
1: Now, let's move over this one from Babyface, and it's the actual song is actually called It's No Crime. And it was released in June of 89, but it got actually recorded a year earlier, which was the June of 1988. So, a lot of songs in the 80s was getting recorded earlier before getting released. But anyway, that's what they did in the 80s. Probably still doing it now in the 90s. But anyway, let's move on then. This one from Babyface. It's called It's No Crime.
2: Now it's time to bust some moves. Mr. G's Memorable Moments Show. Stop that relaxing and get up and dance.

0: for this one, one from Ned Miller. It's called From Jack to King. Good couple, there.
1: Playing these great tracks.
2: It's Mr. J.
3: From a

Perhaps, perhaps, perhaps, perhaps, perhaps, perhaps.

0: for me.
1: Let's move on with this one from Fleetwood Mac. It's called Sisters of the Moon. It's from the Tusk album, which came out in 1979. So long ago. Yeah. Anyway, it's still a good song, so it's played.

What we're gonna do right here is go back. Way back. Back into time. What we're gonna do right here is go back. Way back. Back into time.

0: Yeah, that was Billy May, and that one's from 1956. Like the jingle said, let's go back, way back, back in time. And we did do 1956 for that one, with the theme from The Man with the Golden Arm. Right? Bit of a Bond one, isn't it? Bond so far back? Yeah? What? Bond didn't start so back in 56, did he? I don't know. No. What about then? Trust me. I wasn't even thought of. Eh? No. Obviously, but this came around as though I thought they hadn't bothered with me in the first place. But anyway, never mind. Let's crack up with some more memorable moments with me, Mr. G.
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2: Good morning, good afternoon, or good evening, ladies and gentlemen. You are listening to Mr. G's Memorable Moments Show. Enjoy.

go with this one from Barbara McNeil, and it's called Steal Away Tonight. What are you going to steal? It shouldn't be stealing. It's not very good.

0: 1966, that one came around about for Barbara, and it's basically it's all about stealing men, isn't it? You shouldn't be doing that either, Barbara. Come on, there's plenty of fish in the sea, even in 1966.
1: Yeah, we're just very talented. He's been in a band, he's a little bit of solo work as well. He's one of those sorts of voices, distinctive voices, I would say. And you think, ah, I know who that is. And that man is Brian Ferry. And this was called Let's Stick Together. Obviously, he's the lead singer of... Come on. No idea? Yeah, you have. It's Roxy Music, of course.
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3: It's Mr. J.

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It's a miracle off the album Colour by Numbers, and it came out in 1983. So let's enjoy this one from Coach Club. It's called It's a Miracle on Memorable Moments.

0: No, Gina just emailed in and said,
1: "Is she?"
0: I've just googled Culture Club. It's a miracle of memorable moments. It doesn't exist. No, it won't, because it's only It's a Miracle title of the song, and the memorable moments is the title of the show. Do you know what you are, don't you? Hey, no, I can't say that word. It's just three letters. It begins with a T, ends with a T, and there's a number one in the middle. Yeah? You know which one I'm on about.

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1: Let's have this one from a lady who's made some absolutely fantastic songs. One with the Nights, but we're going to play this one. It's called That Man with the Child in His Eyes. Of course, it's Kate Bush.

0: With this one from UB40 featuring Chrissy Hines from The Pretenders. It's called I Got You Babe, the old Sonny and Cher single. There's a damn good version of it as well. Put a little bit of the reggae theme into it as well, just like UB40 always did, because there was a good reggae band in the 80s.
1: By gum, these songs make me remember to when I were a lad. This DJ plays them.

your hand. Well, life on the farm is kind of laid back. Ain't much an old country boy like me can't hack. Thoroughly to rise, early in the sack. I thank God I'm a country boy. Well, a simple kind of life never did me no harm. Raising me a family and working on the farm.

0: UK could see its hottest day of the year so far, as parts of England may hit 38 degrees Celsius during the peak of the fifth heatwave of the summer. Rare amber extreme heat warnings have been issued by the Met Office for London and parts of the South East, East Midlands, East of England, West Midlands and South Yorkshire. Yesterday, the Prime Minister gave this advice to retailers.
1: Do not put disposable barbecues on sale at this moment in time. They have been the cause of significant fires. And there's one thing that can be done that everybody should be doing. People shouldn't be using them out in the open where there's a significant risk of fire.
0: Meanwhile, a poll found most Brits want maximum workplace temperature limits. A YouGov poll found that nearly 80% would support it. Guidance exists for minimum temperatures in workplaces, but not for maximum limits. Campaign group Friends of the Earth say it's a much-needed way to protect us from the warming climate. The Royal College of Nursing say some of their members are also collapsing whilst treating patients because of the heat. Hundreds of thousands of teenagers in England, Wales and Northern Ireland get their A-level results today. Maths has stayed the most popular choice for the 13th year in a row, meaning more students are likely to get A and A-star grades in it. Matt Royston's a deputy head and maths tutor from West Yorkshire. He told us it's a good qualification to have for a wide range of careers.
2: Whether you're wanting to move into like accountancy-based work, any kind of computing website, nowadays going to be looking at like AI technologies, things like that, is obviously maths is fundamental to those as well.
0: Pregnant women are being warned of a potentially harmful chemical used to flavour vapes. Scientists say vanillin could compromise core processes of early human development after they expose stem cells to the chemical. They're calling on regulators to consider mandatory ingredient disclosure on packaging and the limiting of flavouring vapes. And there was a 650% increase in the number of Google searches for sore eyes after the solar eclipse last night. Millions turned their eyes to the skies to watch the moon cover around 90% of the sun, the most it's been blocked in the sky since 1999. From Radio News Hub, I'm Frankie Hersine.
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0: A dry, sunny and very hot day across England and Wales with humid conditions for some too. Cloudy across Scotland and Northern Ireland with some showers as well, and highs today reaching at least 36 degrees Celsius.
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8: The organisers of the Eurovision Song Contest have said they've changed the rules for 2027, so the winning broadcaster will automatically be ineligible to host the competition if their state's involved in an armed conflict or sensitive geopolitical situation. The implication is that nations such as Israel and Ukraine, both currently at war, will be unable to stage the contest the year after any song from either nation was the winner. Comedian Jasper Carrot said he is so proud of his actress daughter Lucy Davis after she revealed she'd been diagnosed with incurable breast cancer. The Office star, 53, revealed her condition on Tuesday, saying she doesn't know how long she's got left. Carrot, whose real name is Robert Davis, said this is a very difficult time for the whole family. We've been supporting her in every way possible since her diagnosis. And Sam Thompson and Pete Wicks will explore the extremes of male self-improvement for a new ITV2 documentary series. The pair will front Sam and Pete, Dying to Look Good, which delves into the practice of looks maxing, an online phenomenon focused on maximising one's physical attractiveness to women.

It is Thursday. The new seekers, I'd like to teach the world to sing. That'd be lovely, wouldn't it? We've got Richard Harris, of course, MacArthur Park. Kicking off your Thursday morning breakfast show now. First question, did you, how was your eclipse last night? To be honest, I really didn't take a lot of notice. I have to be honest about it. I sort of was sitting here, I was thinking, I'm going to sit here, I'll just watch it go a little bit dark. Which it did, actually, where I was, it really didn't seem to make a lot of difference. I mean, there are differences, because there's a total eclipse, there's a moon eclipse, there's a sun eclipse. But I have to say, looking at some of the social media, there are so many people out there going, oh, was that what it was? It's all fake, isn't it? Where was the moon? Where was this? Where was that? There are some seriously loony people out there, aren't there, to be perfectly honest? But anyway, the best way to watch it, I think, was just watching it on the screen. Because you could see the best of the best wherever it was. But there we go. Anyway, next one, I think, is 2081. So one thinks most of us won't be around for that one, will we? But maybe this. A bit of Andy Williams music to watch the girls go by.

Oh, Billy Fury. Sorry, not Adam Faith. What am I talking about? And who am I? That's a very good question. Who am I? Before that, Billy J. Kramer, The Dakotas, and From My Window. Before that, Andy Williams, and Music to Watch the Lights Go By. Now, Steve's message in, he says, my 13-year-old grandson was moaning because we didn't have any special glasses. And he said to him, well, you know, if you start saving now, put a reminder on your phone, you'll be able to watch the next one in 2000, and I think it's 81, something like that anyway. But did you see the price some people were charging for these to look at the eclipse glasses? I think the average price was about £20 and upwards. I was just thinking, I wish I'd bought a load of those glasses maybe a few months ago. I could have made a small fortune on eBay. I really could, but there we go. Anyway, eclipse total. No, it wasn't. But it wasn't supposed to be a total eclipse, was it? It was a partial eclipse. And there's different types of eclipse. I've said this before. So the disappointed people, don't worry about it. The best way to watch it is just rewatch it on YouTube or something like that. I'm sure it'll be on the news. In between other things happening down south as well. Anyway, Craig Douglas right now, a little time, followed by a bit of Bobby V. Time.

Oh, Bobby V, more than I can say. Before that, Carl Douglas. Sorry, Craig Douglas. What am I going? I get me C's and me D's and me E's and all over the place this morning. I think I'm going to make myself another coffee while I play the next couple of songs. But there you go, as I said, Bobby V, and before that, Craig Douglas, and A Time. Now, I was just looking, you know, we've talked about this before, but I sort of delve a little bit deeper into some of the drinks around in the 60s and the 70s. Do you remember Cresta? Yeah, the first sort of frothy fruit drink that came in strawberry, pineapple, orange, lemon, and lime. And a little bit later in black currant and cream soda. Do you remember those?

Daryl Hall, Giants, and a Rich Girl before that, the ELO, and Don't Bring Me Down. Now, we were just talking Cresta, weren't we? You know, the frothy drinks. But what about Top Deck? Do you remember Top Deck, the cans? I don't think... Can you get Top Deck anymore? I don't think you can. But back in the day, the lemonade shandy, yellow in colour. Lager and lime was green. Cider and lemonade was orange. Oh, so many different ones. And what about Alpine soft drinks? Door-to-door delivery by the converted milk floats in many parts of the UK, especially in the north of England. Vividly covered bottles of orangeade, limeade, cherryade, dandelion and burdock. I know you can still get that today. I do remember that one. One of the other ones in those days was American cream soda, pineapple crush. And you always look forward to the pop man coming round. And launched in 75, but now disappeared, of course, was Lilt. Can you still get Lilt? Pineapple and something, wasn't it? It was a pineapple-y drink, wasn't it? Yeah. Was it pineapple and coconut or something like that? Not sure. You can let me know. Right, let's do a bit of Eric Clapton, Wonderful Tonight. And then we'll follow that up with some Elton John.

John and the Rocket Man. With that Eric Clapton classic with, of course, Wonderful Tonight. It is your breakfast show. It is a Thursday morning. It's coming up to 7.43 or 7.42, depending on your catch-up difference. But what have we got coming up in the rest of the show this morning? Well, after 8 and before 10, we'll have a look at what day it is. We'll have a look at the celebrity birthdays. We've got my record of the week, of course. And what else? Oh, we'll see what else we can throw in apart from some great music to keep you entertained through to the 10 o'clock hour. It is the penultimate show this week as well.

0: Oh, you can't beat a bit of B.A. Robinson and a little Bang Bang. It was a toss-up between that and To Be or Not To Be. Maybe I'll play that next week. Before that, Blue Mink and, of course, Bannerman. It is The Breakfast Show. It is fast approaching the hour of 8 o'clock this morning, and we've still got a fair few more 60s and 70s to throw your general direction this morning, including this one from Johnny Bristol. And then a little bit of Pickety Witch.
1: Hang on, baby. Hang on. Oh, yes.
2: Oh, baby.
1: Yeah.
0: Too much?
1: Yeah, I thought so.
2: Hang in there, baby.

here. It's only like 5 minutes to the hour of 8 o'clock this morning. So I've decided, I've made an executive decision after the show this morning. The Ninja Slushy is coming out and it's getting filled up with some soft fizzy drinks, and then I can make my own little slurpees and slushies and stuff like that. So yeah, that's the plan, which definitely means it's probably going to get very cold tomorrow and probably snow. Right, news is next, taking us there. Bit of Patsy Gallant, and from New York to LA. See you after the news.

0: shortwave of the summer peaks today after Andy Byrne chaired an emergency COBRA meeting to discuss the heat yesterday.
1: We need to realise that these conditions could be with us for some weeks yet. There is some rain forecast, but not necessarily rain that will change the situation fundamentally. So we are looking at a dry prospect going forward.
0: Meanwhile, the Royal College of Nursing say nurses are collapsing at work and being forced to care for patients in temperatures above 30 degrees Celsius. Elsewhere, the UK economy grew by 0.4% between April and June, down from 0.6% in the first quarter of the year. Economists say the Iran war is starting to take its toll on the economy, with consumers facing higher energy bills and fuel prices. We're being warned growth will slow even further without a resolution to the conflict soon. More top A-level grades are likely to be awarded for maths and economics this morning than in any year outside of COVID. Provisional data shows maths has stayed the most popular choice this year, which would be its 13th year in the top spot. Matt Royston's a deputy head and maths tutor from West Yorkshire. He reckons there was a shift in the way the subject was taught about a decade ago, which has boosted its popularity.
2: Sometimes when you step back and look back, you can see like an attitudinal change really towards the subject amongst all children and staff. I think staff as well saw that teaching maths became more fun, for want of a better word, and it was much more of a hands-on subject.
0: More than 150 youth organisations and young people in Scotland have urged the Prime Minister to rethink the social media ban for under-16s. The letter, led by Scottish Youth Parliament, warns that it could force kids into less safe corners of the internet. They're also calling on Andy Burnham to work with young people to implement the change, should he move ahead with it. And it was a night of colanders, cereal boxes and special glasses last night as millions turned their eyes to the skies to watch the best solar eclipse in decades. Many people in Scotland were left disappointed, though, with a blanket of clouds covering it in the far north. From Radio News Hub, I'm Frankie Hairsine.
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0: A dry, sunny and very hot day across England and Wales with humid conditions for some too. Cloudy across Scotland and Northern Ireland with some showers as well, and highs today reaching at least 36 degrees Celsius.
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8: The organisers of the Eurovision Song Contest have said they've changed the rules for 2027, so the winning broadcaster will automatically be ineligible to host the competition if their state's involved in an armed conflict or sensitive geopolitical situation. The implication is that nations such as Israel and Ukraine, both currently at war, will be unable to stage the contest the year after any song from either nation was the winner. Comedian Jasper Carrot said he is so proud of his actress daughter Lucy Davis after she revealed she'd been diagnosed with incurable breast cancer. The Office star, 53, revealed her condition on Tuesday, saying she doesn't know how long she's got left. Carrot, whose real name is Robert Davis, said this is a very difficult time for the whole family. We've been supporting her in every way possible since her diagnosis. And Sam Thompson and Pete Wicks will explore the extremes of male self-improvement for a new ITV2 documentary series. The pair will front Sam and Pete, Dying to Look Good, which delves into the practice of looks maxing, an online phenomenon focused on maximising one's physical attractiveness to women.

0: the chimes. Still haven't found what I'm looking for. Before that, lovely Louise, former guest of the show, of course. And in Walk to Love. I really did enjoy talking to Louise. Actually, she's been on the show a couple of times. Now, a question for you. Have a little think about this particular question. What everyday object would you redesign specifically if you were left-handed? What particular item would you specifically redesign if you were left-handed? Have a think about that and let me know. Studio at breakfastradio.co, of course, .uk, or drop me a message, of course, through the usual social media.
1: What are you looking at?
0: I don't know. I honestly don't know. Oh, hang on, there's the mirror. I've just looked in the mirror. Why can't I see my reflection? Maybe that's why I can't sleep at night.

That's Whitney Houston. I'm Your Baby Tonight. Before that, Madonna, a little bit of Vogue. Coming up to 24 minutes past 8 this Thursday morning. Can we have a look at what day it is? But before we do that, I did ask, what invention would you change or if you were left-handed? Well, Tommy said, I'm not left-handed, but the ignition. I'm guessing the ignition in a car. That might be helpful. Yeah, I guess so. Steve said, again, he's not left-handed, but a right-handed coffee mug would be pretty good. I suppose so. Anyway, let's have a look at what day it is today. We do know it is Thursday. It is the 13th of August, and it's day 225 of the year. And 140 days left of this year. Today is, well, we've been talking left-handed. It is International Left-Handers Day. So celebrating roughly 10%. Is it only 10% of the people are left-handed? Well, I thought it would be more than that, but there we go. It's World Calligraphy Day today. That I remember when I was very young, one of my Christmas or birthday presents was a calligraphy set. And I really quite enjoyed it. I wish I kept it up because it's a very posh writing. National Prosecco Day. Are you a Prosecco or are you a champagne person? To be perfectly honest, neither really appeal to me. I mean, I've had, you know, in the last few years, I've had quite a lot of champagne, but that's just the way they say, the way I fly. But there we go. Prosecco, yeah, I suppose. Prosecco, I suppose if we look back in time, is Prosecco the sort of modern day version of Asti Samanti? Do you remember Asti Samanti? Yeah. Also, today is International Wolf Day. So, wildlife angle. Yeah, we could throw in a bit of wildlife angle. So, if you could pop along and you see a wolf, say hi and go, aww. No, run away very fast. Yeah. Yeah, it's one of those things. Anyway, those are your days for today. We'll do more, of course, on the show tomorrow. Right now, one of my favourite artists. A little Lisa Stansfield with Live Together, followed by The Source featuring Candy Staten.

Are the Source featuring Candy Staton, before that Lisa Stansfield, and of course Live Together. Right, let's take a look at those celebrity birthdays this morning. I will say a very good morning also to Mike Grocott this morning. It's his birthday today, having a bit of a holiday with his family over there in I think northern France, and he said it's very, very warm this morning, so happy birthday, Mike. Also sharing his birthday is Sebastian Stan. He's 44 years old, a Romanian-American actor, Bucky Barnes, the Winter Soldier in the films and stuff like that, and apparently also starred in The Apprentice, the American one, you know, with that orange person. Darwin Lewis, 65, American actress and singer. She's appeared in A Different World and Hanging with Mr. Cooper. Sorry, not a clue. John Slattery, 64 today. He is an American actor best known for Roger Sterling in Mad Men. Never watched it. Not a clue either. Tom Davis, 47 years old today. English comedian, actor, Murder in Successful and King Gary. Anthony Yardie, 35, British professional boxer and former world lightweight heavy title champion as well. Alan Shearer, he turns 56 years old today. Former England and Newcastle United footballer and one of the Premier League's greatest goal scorers, of course, and now more of a pundit. And finally, turning, would you believe, 68 years old today, it's the Northern Irish singer, frontman of the Undertones in its day, and later solo star as well. We're talking the brilliant Fergal Sharkey, and of course he was talked about when I was chatting to my guest the other week as well about all that sort of stuff. But Fergal Sharkey is 68 years old today, so a very happy birthday to him and to you if it's your birthday today.

Oh, the brilliant. You and Cry and A Labour of Love. Before that, Take That, Could It Be Magic? And before that, the birthday boy himself, Fergal Sharkey, and Listen to Your Mother. Now, did you know there is a Twins Day festival that takes place every year, has been since 1976? It's the largest annual gathering of twins in the world. It actually takes place, would you believe, in a place called Twinsburg in Ohio in the USA. The only city in the world, apparently, named after its two founders. Were they called Twin and Twin? Was it? Name a couple of famous twins, and I am not expecting Olsen twins, but who are the... name, they can be fictitious, they can be, you know, made up. Well, not made up, but fictitious. TV twins, or, do you, you know, twins in general. Famous ones, let me know. Before we go on, the honeymoon is over. This is Simply Red and Lady Godiva's Room.

taken from the Montserrat EP. Lady Godiva's Room, that is simply horrid. Now, famous twins, Tommy's messaging Tweedledee and Tweedledum. Yep, the Cheeky Girls, the Veronicas. And also, I've just come across, of course, Brie and Nikki Bella. Never heard of them. Tom and Ben Curry, the England rugby players. We've got Daisy and Viola Hilton. Okay. Charlie and Craig Reed from the Proclaimers, of course. Jedward, of course. Yeah, those are some of them. Right, anyway, news is heading your way very, very shortly after 9 o'clock. We'll take us there with a bit of Katie Lang and a bit of Wilson Phillips.

0: The number of 18-year-olds accepted onto university courses has hit a record high, topping 260,000 and rising by 3%. Thousands of students in England, Wales and Northern Ireland are finding out their A-level, T-level and BTEC results today. Matt Royston's a deputy head teacher and maths tutor from West Yorkshire. He says not all's lost if you didn't get the grades you wanted.
1: My advice would be to resit, because I think resitting and moving forwards that way shows a real resilience. Like, it shows a real resilience of you as an individual in terms of going, no, I'm not satisfied with that. I know I can do better. I want to do better. And I will do better.
0: Elsewhere, the UK could see its hottest day of the year so far, as parts of England may hit 38 degrees.

0: Celsius during the peak of the fifth heatwave of the summer. Rare amber extreme heat warnings have been issued by the Met Office for London and parts of the South East, East Midlands, East of England, West Midlands and South Yorkshire. Yesterday, the Prime Minister gave this advice to retailers.
1: Do not put disposable barbecues on sale at this moment in time. They have been the cause of significant fires. And there's one thing that can be done that everybody should be doing. People shouldn't be using them out in the open where there's a significant risk of fire.
0: Meanwhile, a poll's found most Brits want maximum workplace temperature limits. Growth in the UK economy slowed to 0.4% in the second quarter, down from 0.6%, but it's a stronger than expected performance. A boost from the heatwaves and the World Cup helped offset the impacts of the Iran war. Chancellor John Healey says they need to double down and drive growth in every postcode. There's warnings today that a chemical used to flavour vapes could be harmful for pregnant women. Scientists tested the effect of vanillin on stem cells, finding that it could potentially prevent the normal development of embryos. They say flavouring in vapes should be limited. And Travis Kelce's opened up about his wedding to Taylor Swift, saying it was the best night of his life. He's not spoken on it before, and neither have shared any pictures from the big night just yet. That's the latest from Radio News Hub. I'm Frankie Hersine.
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0: A dry, sunny and very hot day across England and Wales with humid conditions for some too. Cloudy across Scotland and Northern Ireland with some showers as well, and highs today reaching at least 36 degrees Celsius.
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7: The organisers of the Eurovision Song Contest have said they've changed the rules for 2027 so the winning broadcaster will automatically be ineligible to host the competition if their state's involved in an armed conflict or sensitive geopolitical situation. The implication is that nations such as Israel and Ukraine, both currently at war, will be unable to stage the contest the year after any song from either nation was the winner. Comedian Jasper Carrot said he is so proud of his actress daughter Lucy Davis after she revealed she'd been diagnosed with incurable breast cancer. The Office star, 53, revealed her condition on Tuesday, saying she doesn't know how long she's got left. Carrot, whose real name is Robert Davis, said this is a very difficult time for the whole family. We've been supporting her in every way possible since her diagnosis. And Sam Thompson and Pete Wicks will explore the extremes of male self-improvement for a new ITV2 documentary series. The pair will front Sam and Pete, Dying to Look Good, which delves into the practice of looks maxing, an online phenomenon focused on maximising one's physical attractiveness to women.

Nelson Lee John, Imagination. Of course, he was my guest on the show on Monday. If you missed that interview, it is up on our catch-up service if you want to check that out through the break for the show. Before that, Human League and a little Fascination kicking off your third, and would you believe your final hour in this particular Thursday morning show. In this hour, of course, we'll be playing my record of the week as well from Lolly and the Gang. That'll be coming up very, very soon. But right now, bit of madness and one better day. Follow that with some Bluebells and some Dexys Midnight Runners.

0: Kevin Rowland, Dexys Midnight Runners. And Because of You, of course, that was the theme to the brilliant TV series back in the day called Brush Sharks, starring Carl Howman, of course. I have reached out to Carl because he is one of my friends on Facebook, see if he'll come on the show and have a chat at some point. Great and interesting, I would imagine. Before that, the Bluebells, Young at Heart. Before that, a little One Better Day from, of course, Madness. Now, Dean's message, he said, Karen. Her kids went out last night. Well, not her kids, her grandkids. Tyler and Willow, who were listening to the show yesterday and thoroughly enjoyed it. Thank you, Tyler and Willow. But they ripped up cereal boxes, got them all ready to go and watch the eclipse last night. And they walked down to the beach, which is only 5 minutes away. And unfortunately, the cloud came in. Oh, kids, don't worry. You'll still be around. You'll be able to... Can you wait till 2081? I think that's when the next one for us is. And you'll definitely be around to see that. Right, time for my record of the week for the penultimate time this week. Comes, of course, from Lolly, Wilma and Bodica. I've called her by the correct name. Because I liked... We had a little plan, me and Lolly, at the beginning of the week to give Bodica... Because I called her Bodicea at the beginning of the week, but it's Bodica. So, Bodica. It's Reading Pride launched this powerful new charity single, We Can Do Anything, to bring together 90s pop stars, as I said, Lolly, and, of course, Pride favourites, Wilma and Bodica, in support of an important community campaign tackling consent, health and relationships, and survivor support. The Reading Pride event is supported also by Thames Valley Police, and it's a very good single, and it's doing really well. So if you get the opportunity, you want to go and grab it, download it, support it, it would be absolutely marvellous.
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0: Stephen Tintin Duffy. Icing on the Cake. Before that, Marillion, of course. And Kaylee. And before that, my single, of course. With the lovely Amy somewhere in the silence. Can I say good morning to Beth this morning? Beth, you are an amazing human being. You really are. You've supported my music and my show for such a long time. And I really, really appreciate that. Beth, Claire and the rest of the family. Granddad Tommy as well. Thank you so much indeed. And everyone else out there that tunes in to listen to my rubbish every single morning, Monday to Friday. I appreciate that very, very much indeed. Thank you.
1: Your Thursday musical track.
0: Oh, yeah.
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0: Who have we got this morning? Well, it's from Hairspray.

I'll take him from Hairspray. Our musical choice for this Thursday morning. We'll do another one here next Thursday, of course. Now, I've just been told, I have just had a little message through, that two guests that will be joining me, but not for a little while, no. They're going to be joining me around the Christmas time. Well, that's when we're going to post it out. And I can tell you that the two are from the Marvel Universe. Yep, Hugh Jackman and Ryan Reynolds will be joining me on The Breakfast Show in December, probably around Christmas Day, for a little bit of a chat. The finalising of that has just taken place. So, yeah, Ryan Reynolds, of course, Deadpool and many others, and the fabulous Hugh Jackman. That will be around the Christmas period, so very much looking forward to that. Right, this is Gary Moore right now, Phil Lynott, and Parisian Walkways.

absolute classic. I did mix it up a little bit, didn't I? Gary Moore, Phil Lynott, Parisian Walkways. Before that, it was Peter Gabriel and Games Without Frontiers. But that wraps up the breakfast show for your Thursday morning. We'll be back tomorrow from 7 a.m. The 60s and 70s. And then we've got a Junior Choice song. We've got another player by Record of the Week. And of course, after 9, it'll be your top 10. But for me, have a fabulous day, whatever you're doing. Please stay hydrated and make sure you put on the Factor 50. We don't want you turning into little crispy bits, do we? But for me, thank you for your company this morning. Don't forget, some great shows still to come on your favourite radio station between now and the end of the day. We'll leave you with a bit of Genesis and a bit of Sam Cooke. Teddy, bye.

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1: This is Maggie May on Maggie May's radio show. 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

0: Well, that was Snow Patrol and Chasing Cars, a Tiësto remix from 2022, so a bit more modern than some of the tracks I play. Anyway, hello, hi, welcome. This is Maggie May, and I'm with you every Thursday, and we're on Your Hits Digital, a great online radio station. Started the show off with Gary Numan and Cars, followed that with Olivia Rodrigo and Driver's License. No prize for guessing what the theme was. And we just had Chasing Cars by Snow Patrol. Right, we got two songs now coming out from the same artist, namely Camila Cabello. The first track, she's singing with Ed Sheeran on a track called South of the Border. This will be followed by Camila Cabello featuring Young Thug singing Havana. So another great track. So we got South of the Border with Ed Sheeran and Havana. Camila Cabello. So I hope you're enjoying the music I'm playing today. I hope you're in a great place. I hope it's nice and hot and sunny where you are, and that you're able to stay cool. Keep listening. It's Maggie May.
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Bears, cushions, and more made from loved ones' clothing. 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

New Kids on the Block, Bring Back the Time, featuring En Vogue. And before that, we had two tracks from Camila Cabello, one called Havana, singing on her own, and another one called South of the Border, Ed Sheeran. So, well, we're more than halfway through the summer holiday, I think, now, or just about. I hope you haven't run out of ideas for what to do. If you're on a break, enjoy, and I hope the weather is good. If you're not on a break, maybe plan a few days out or something. It doesn't always cost a lot of money just to go to a park or a woods or just to the beach. Look around you, see what's local, have a look online. There's quite a lot of community-run things as well. I mean, there's a good old just going swimming as well, if you really run out of ideas. Right. Now, I actually bought some Keep Fit equipment for myself. It's one of those things that helps you do sit-ups. Kind of, you put your feet in something and then you pull this string. It's got a pair of handles attached to it. That is quite good for the money, to be honest. Pretty cheap, and a lot cheaper than going to the gym. So yeah, there's all sorts of things you can do to keep yourself busy and keep fit. Right, on with the show. Aqua, Turn Back Time. So we had Bring Back the Time from New Kids on the Block. We've got Turn Back Time from Aqua. This will be followed by Good Times from Chic. So keep listening, have a little bop with your doggy or bop with your baby, and yeah, I hope you're all in a good place and happy. And if you've got a birthday, I hope you have a great one. Any other celebrations, I hope everything goes well. Yeah, and stock up on your orange juice, ice lollies, yogurts, anything that keeps you cool, really. Keep listening, it's Maggie Mae.

I can't let go. Earth, Wind and Fire. A great track in those disco days. Followed by, well, not followed by, preceded by Chic, Good Times. Another great disco track. Right, what have we got next? Right, a few different, change the beat now. We've got Teddy Swims, a bit slower, but yeah, great track. Teddy Swims and The Door. The Door. Has anyone ever shown you The Door? You'll know what this track is about. Yes, great track. And after that, we've got Disclosure featuring London Grammar, Help Me Lose My Mind, which is one of my favourite tracks. So, yes, keep listening. It's great to be with you. It's Maggie May on Your Hits Digital.

Disclosure featuring London Grammar, Help Me Lose My Mind. And before that, we had Teddy Swims with a great track called The Door. I've heard about people talking to the wall, but do they show you the door? Right. Okay, right. You girls, this is for all you girls out there, long-suffering sport non-enthusiasts. I mean, there's cricket on now. Cricket, cricket, cricket. I mean, honestly, it's just like non-stop sport during the summer, isn't it? Designed for men, really. Well, no, I do like some of the tennis. That was good, but that's finished now. What's next? I don't know. We've had, I don't know what's going to be next, actually. It all ends, actually, come summer, I think. There we go. Right, I'm not a sporty person, really. But, yeah, I do like a bit of cycling, a bit of bike riding to keep fit. I've got my new rowing machine, mini rowing machine. Highly recommend it. It's a lot cheaper than going swimming, actually. There we go. Now, don't forget to get out there and do some retail therapy as well. There should be some sales on. I think the sales online and sales in the shops as well. And don't forget, if you've got to get kiddos clothes, don't leave it to last minute because they'll be sold out. Come the week before, you won't be able to get anything. They've got some real good bargains actually in the supermarkets. Two packs of tops, two packs of skirts and trousers. Yeah, have a look. Look online before you go out. Save you wearing your shoe layer out. Right, on with the show. We've got... Well, that was Help Me Lose My Mind, right? Now we've got the Beatles and Help. Help. Help. And then we've got The Last Dinner Party. Nothing Matters, which I love this track. It's just one of my favourites. It's not old, it's quite new, but there you go. This will be followed by U2 and Desire. Another great track from a great group. Haven't heard for ages. I hope you're going to enjoy listening to it too. On with the show, it's Maggie May. It's great to be with you today.

great track from U2, Desire. Rattle and Hum. That's from 1988. That's an oldie, isn't it? What a true oldie, which is what I'm supposed to play, isn't it? Right. On with another oldie. This is an oldie, Carly Simon. Why? Question our children love to ask us. But why, Mum? Why? And then I'm going to be playing out a little bit of Bob Dylan, because we haven't got much time left, I don't think. The times, they are changing. I thought this was quite apt, really, because, yeah, there seems to be a lot going on politically, affecting real life as well. Just lots and lots of small changes, most of them which seem pretty stupid to me, but there we go. Who am I to question the government? Right, on with the show. So we've got Carly Simon, Why, Bob Dylan, The Times They Are A-Changing. Don't forget, top up your tea and coffee, rush back quick for the second hour of Maggie Mayer's radio show.

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Thank you for joining me today. I'm with you every Thursday from 10 a.m. to 12 p.m. Thanks for tuning in to Your Hits Digital. I'm Maggie Mae. Instagram is Maggie Mae 095.

welcome. 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
1: It is, yes. That is Dub Be Good to Me from Beats International. Damn good track. And before that, we started the show off with Queen, The Show Must Go On. A lovely track. Great track. Great starter, I thought. A great starting track. The Show Must Go On. Yes, it does. This is the second hour of Manganese Radio Show. We've got Lady Gaga, Just Dance after that. And now we've got, I'm playing some sort of upbeat tracks. It's all the things that my son would like, really. 50 Cent, Candy Shop, one of his favourites, a remix. And then Dead or Alive, You Spin Me Round. Round and round and round. Keep listening. It's Maggie Mae.

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Oh, that's a great track. A Lopalida, Love Again. Love, Love Again. Oh, so many songs written about love. Love. The best theme of all, isn't it? Love. How one could go on. In fact, a lot of singers, I think, have lost, talked about and written about losing love. Actually, probably more than having love. But I don't know. If you listen to people like Adele or Sam Smith or whatever, they always seem to be, or even Amy Winehouse, about losing love. What is it? Let's find it. Let's get out there and find love of the best kind. Right, now I'm playing some great tracks, two of which I love to bits. Kylie Minogue and Spinning Around, followed by Average White Band and Let's Go Round Again. Of course, I'm just playing all the tracks I like, really. That's a great thing about having your own radio show. Unfortunately, it's mostly about me. But no, it's more about you, because if you don't tune in and listen, then there's absolutely no point at all, is there? So thank you for tuning in. Don't forget to tell all your friends and families. The more the merrier. And hopefully we'll have more listening next week. We're still in the summer holidays, so yeah, maybe they'll be a bit bored. Get them to look it up. Something to do, isn't it? When you have a girly drinks night. Right, on with Alicia Keys, Girl on Fire. This will be followed by David Guetta and Without You. And then Ava Max, My Head and My Heart. Love to you all everywhere. It's Maggie May on a nice, hot, sunny day, hopefully, where you are. She's just-

Ava Max, my head and my heart. Which one do you follow, your head or your heart? Difficult decision sometimes, isn't it? What you need to do is compromise between the two, really, don't we? Right, before that we had David Guetta, Without You, and Alicia Keys, Girl on Fire. Now, before we move on, I hope you're all making the most of the summer holiday, yeah? You need to get on with those things that you haven't done. Make time and do some of those things you haven't done. I'm trying to do that myself. It's really difficult to focus, especially when it's hot. But yes, given the chance, do try and catch up on those things that you've been putting off and putting off. Because before you know it, it'll be winter, and then you'll feel even less like doing it. Now is the time to tidy up the garden. Don't forget, trim your plants. Don't leave it to the end of the summer, because it'll be even worse by then. Yeah, trim everything up, tidy everything up, sort your pots and pans out, etc. And yeah, you'll feel better for doing it. You'll feel better for doing it. Just get sorted. Right, now we've got Craig David, Heartline, followed by Leona Lewis and Avicii, A Collide, which is a radio edit. So on with the show. It's great to be with you. I hope you're happy like me. I'm having a lovely time being here with you all on Your Hits Digital. It's Maggie May's radio show.

CBEFU, Gail. And before that, we had Calvin Harris and Dua Lipa and One Kiss. Just One Kiss. Right, okay. News of the week. Let's have a little roundup. Right. A turtle was found in Wales and he has been rehomed to Borneo or somewhere really hot where he came from. Yeah. Well, that's a lot of work for one little turtle, isn't it? Actually, no, he wasn't little. He was quite a big turtle. But they took him all the way home to where he was supposed to be. I think maybe Mexico or something. Further animal bad news is that most dog rescue centres are nearly now full. Nobody wants dogs anymore. All those people that bought dogs during COVID now don't want them. So be kind to your pet. It's not their fault they're with you. Yeah, we must look after them, not just try and get rid of them as soon as possible. It is hard work. What else? Let me see. Any more animal news? Oh, I have a tortoise. Apparently you're supposed to starve it one day of the week because they are little pigs. They eat a lot. So now he has been confined to his box inside one day a week because he keeps eating too much grass. Right, update on the dog. The dog still doesn't like the heat, panting a lot, walking very little now. Mind you, she is quite old. She's not doing badly, really, considering, but there we go. So that is the animal update of the week. Right, back to the music. We've now got the Jacksons with their version of ABC. Remember that? Way, way back, way. I can remember listening to this in the back of my dad's Bedford van whilst going on holiday. ABC, do-do-do-do-do-do. And then after that, another track with ABC, All of My Heart, from ABC. Whew, so that's it for today. Thanks very much for tuning in. That went quick, didn't it? Well, I've enjoyed listening to it. I hope you have too. All the best to you all everywhere. Hope you're in a good place. Remember those people that haven't got anybody, give them a ring, give them a call. Be nice, be friendly, be neighbourly, and yes, think of others before yourself. Right, this is Maggie May saying bye for today. Love to you all everywhere, wherever you may be.

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What have we had? Colour Me Bad, I Want to Sex You Up, All Saints, Pure Shores, Green Button Time with Tony Braxton.

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1: 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Jamiroquai, Can't Heat, 1999. Let's go to 1991. Best of You, Kenny Thomas.

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0: I seriously cannot believe that record is this old. 1991, Prince and the New Power Generation. 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
1: Is somebody cooking sausages? Because I can smell some right bangers. Too late.

0: So it's come to that time again where we say only two more records to go. 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

That Nigel's Naughty Show done for another week. Thank you all for taking a listen. I'm going to leave you with one absolute monster from way back. Moby's Go.

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1: Yes, indeedy, my friends. Yes, indeedy. There you go. What's going on? Your Hits Digital on a Thursday afternoon with, of course, me, Mr. Tony B. Good afternoon to you all. That's a little newie for me. That's Nicholas Takos for you all, taking on the late, great Mr. Marvin Gaye. What's going on?

0: 34 degrees. And I was thinking to myself this afternoon, how am I going to continue with my show when the temperature is so, so, so hot? I'm going to tell you who that is. His name is Nicole Ruiz, and the name of the track is Amour à Première Musica. Forgive my Latin, you know what I mean?
1: Autumn is so wonderful.
0: You're his digital on a Thursday afternoon, a scorching Thursday afternoon, if I may say so.
1: I'm
0: going to keep it nice and mellow for you. Here's the cool notes all about Brixton Town, way over there in South London. I think it's South London. Just get on the old Victoria line and away you go to Brixton.

shirt this afternoon because, you know, it is so hot in the studio. I started off with wearing one of these shirts that's about three times the size that I actually needed so that the air flow can, you know, flow through the body and that lot. But unfortunately, it's just too hot. It's better to do the show topless than to do it sweating like a pig.

70s there, late 70s, I would say, that this guy, Mr. Leon Hayward, he came out with a great little old, dare I say, a disco track, or should I just say, he came out with a lovely, lovely nightclub track that goes like this. Check it out.

0: and I'm one of these kind of people that I know the temperature is about 35 degrees here, of course, in the in North London here, but I have to say 35 degrees, we're talking about 5 years. I've noticed how the temperature has risen and risen and risen, and I've got to admit, I live in one of these lovely park homes. And those of you that know about park homes, you know that they are wonderful places to live in. I will almost say they're maintenance free, but any kind of maintenance you need to do on these kind of homes, they're really, really straightforward and simple. However, great places to live in the wintertime because they're lovely and warm and cozy. However, when the sun comes out, like we've been having for the last 5 years or so, you will know how hot they get inside. This is why sometimes when I say I'm doing my show and I speak about the temperature being about 35, maybe 34 degrees Celsius. In my studio, I have a little special studio inside my park home. And the temperature is always around about 39 degrees Celsius. And that's with the windows open. So I have decided to go out and get myself, well, order myself one of these air conditioning units. You know, the portable ones that they keep on advertising all over social media and stuff like that. It's taken me 5 years to actually do a no-brainer. And I ordered the thing and they said to me, hear this. They said to me that, unfortunately, delivery time is going to be between the 22nd of August to the 22nd of September.
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0: Do I really need it then? Do you know what? I just said, go ahead, order the thing, order it.

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This is nice. How High the Moon, taken from the album from 1975. I think the album's called Experience. I think it's called that. It's so hot in my studio right now. I've got sweat rolling down my face and into my eyes, and they're kind of like stinging a bit. 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I need one of them disco balls, you know what I mean?

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I thought they had some kind of rule that no loud music is to be played. But it's not really loud music. I mean, what I do is I do everything with the headphones on, so you can't really hear anything other than me talking. But ever since I've been here, it's all about insulation, insulation, insulation. This place is so well insulated in my studio. I can't hear a thing unless I've got my windows and doors open, which I can't do when I'm doing the show, because then that's when you'll be able to hear me speaking.

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original writer to this song, Blaming on the Boogie. And then Michael Jackson loved the song so much that he wanted to do his version to the song. And of course, Michael Jackson made the song famous. But isn't it strange? Isn't it weird the way how everybody, when they hear this song, they think, oh, Michael Jackson. But they don't think about the original man who wrote the song. And then, of course, before that, you heard an artist by the name of Misdemeanor. Now, Misdemeanor, that track, Misdemeanor, that I played for you was by Foster Silvers. Now, again, he was the guy that sounded just like Michael Jackson when he was very, very young. And a lot of his songs that he sung, when they were being played on the radio, they were, you know, it sounded exactly like him, and people thought that it was Michael Jackson. So his sales of his music went up and up and up and up until they really found out that hold on, that is not Michael Jackson. I've got to play you an old school tune from Michael Jackson now that we've been talking about him. Never Can Say Goodbye. Check it out.

0: The afternoon on Your His Digital. Never Can Say Goodbye again. And that was one of my old school type of tunes that I used to listen to on a Monday morning when I used to get up to go to school in the morning. Never Can Say Goodbye. It was such a wonderful, wonderful piece of music. Now, this next track I'm going to play for you from the man himself, Mr. Michael Jackson. This is the original version of a song. Now, this song, I played this song somewhat 15 years ago. I had a copy of this song, which was done on a cassette tape. Back in the days, you know, you used to be able to do things on LimeWire and used to be able to download songs that weren't even out. You know what I'm talking about, right? Because we've all been there, we've all done that. And I had this song on a cassette tape. I had it so long that, you know, I decided to put it onto a hard drive, and I was working on another radio station, and I played this song, and nobody at that time hadn't heard it. They didn't take any notice of this song at all. But it was so funny because when Michael Jackson came out with this album, Escape, and this song was on there, I immediately jumped up and I said, I played that song somewhat years ago before it was even on the album.
1: One, two, three.
0: And it sounded just like this, but with all the hissing and people talking in the background while he was singing along to it.

One of the last albums Michael Jackson ever made. But you know what, when you get to artists like Michael Jackson and Prince and all these other people that sadly passed away, they've made so many tracks that they never ever released, and they have been held in captive, never to be released to the public. You don't become an artist like Mr. Michael Jackson, and you don't have a catalogue of songs. Some songs don't hit the albums. They just remain on the cutting room floor, or they get put away in the archives. There is another track that Michael Jackson was flying back, and this is when he was under new management. He made a song about Palestine, and it sounded just like this, but he was singing about Palestine. It has finally been leaked. There was a YouTube person who was doing a documentary, and they found a snippet of this song. And he wrote the song when he was on a plane under new management. And the new management that he was with, they turned around and they said, "You're not going to sing that. You are not going to sing that." And he said, "Yes, I am. I'm going to, release this. I'm going to write it properly and release it." And they said, "No, you're not." And it's funny how years later, not even years, I could say about a year later, he passes away. And that song never came out. But somebody found a sample of it, and they've been putting it on social media. And do you know what? I'm going to see if I can try and find something from that. There's always somebody out there that would release it and on social media, and then you'll get the full version of it before it gets taken down. So I've got my agents out there searching for it. As we're getting nearer and nearer at the time here, of course, on Your Hits Digital, I thought I'd round off this hour with another late artist. This man was good. When he got older, he matured like a fine wine. This is Mr. George Michael, and he's singing "Move On." See you after the break.

0: was a lot. Yeah, this station's got soul. Can you feel
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2: 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Welcome to part two of the Tony B Show right here, of course, on YHD. Better known as Your Hits Digital. And you know me, my good friends, you know me. I'm a man who does not want to let anybody down. I played you a little bit of George Michael towards the end of the show. And you know something? I want to do it again because I just don't want to outdo this song. I need to play it right to the very end. Move On from the album Older.

0: and Move On, an absolutely beautiful, beautiful tune. If you listen to those lyrics, he says that he's seen things that he never wanted to see. It's one of those kind of things where you ask yourself, I wonder what he meant by that. Those of you that know George Michael and you know the background, you know, in his lyrics, he writes about things that truly, truly did happen. That's why all of a sudden, the man is no longer with us. Many a year ago, I know a lot of you the DJs and presenters out there, you've probably been through the same routine as what I have been through many years ago. Because broadcasting all over the internet wasn't really the thing back in the day. Just like Tony Blackburn. May I mention his name? Yes, I can mention his name. He used to be on Radio Caroline. And as you all know, Radio Caroline was once a pirate radio station. And just like that, everybody took on the role of doing just that. And became very, very popular in the 90s. Everybody picked up and started doing radio, what they call it, pirating radios back in the day. And I was one of those people who did that, not realizing that at some point in my life, you know, I would kind of like move on and become the person that I am today. It was like finding your inner self, people. It was like finding your inner self. I had music, I still got music that never, ever, ever, ever, ever got released. I used to be here, there and everywhere, scrambling all sorts of music. Back in the day, it was more or less, it was like being in the 70s, free love with the music. Everybody was sharing their experiences, their thoughts, their music with one another. And do you know something? I'm so glad that we have what's called internet radio station. And I'm so glad that, you know, we've made jingles that go like this.
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0: Oh, it was great. It was great back in those days. You all probably remember them. The things we DJs back in the day did to entertain, to keep the music alive. Oh. Having said that, I better keep my eye on the windows and doors. You get the SWAT team in on me now.
2: We've got you.
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album, and the name of the album is called Michael McDonald and 4Play Motown. Quite a lot of Motown tracks that he sings.

for you this afternoon. Oh, it's so good, it's so good. 21 minutes past the top of the hour, 3 o'clock on Your Hits Digital with me, Mr. Tony B. Don't forget, coming up, the most outrageous man on the radio. I've got some outrageous tales to tell about the Bad Boy Corporation. That's what I'm going to be calling them. And the way how music was trying to wipe off the face of the UK. And it's all because of them.

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2: Now, what I want to try and do to you all is get you into the insight of how radio and how pirate radios used to work back in the days. We used to work back in the days. We used to break all the rules and regulations of broadcasting. We used to get our own little transmitter and we used to do our own thing. However, it was the Bad Boys Corporation that decided that they weren't happy with the way how underground music was taking over, was sweeping the UK and around Britain. They weren't happy with that because a lot of people were crying out, asking for that style of music, and the Bad Boy Corporations weren't doing it. So what they used to do is they used to send out the old DTIs and they paid hundreds and thousands of pounds to get us wiped off the face of the earth. It was a battle. It was a war. It was a war of radio waves. And, you know, they threatened with all sorts of prosecutions. They said that if they catch you, they'll take away all your music, your equipment. They will give you a £5,000 fine. They'll even throw you in prison. However, that didn't stop the people back in the day. No, it didn't stop them at all. They still carried on doing what they're doing. Now, isn't it funny? Let's fast forward in time, okay? We're here, we're doing digital radio, and so long as you pay your little license and you do what you gotta do, we're free to do what we do. So that's why I call it the Bad Boys Corporation. However, isn't it strange now that the way how they're gonna try and get round the fact that 575,000 people have stopped paying for their license. They've all come together and everybody's thinking to themselves, why are we paying so much money? And there's absolutely rubbish again. So what did they do? They decided that they are going to go out there and they are going to approach other streaming services. Netflix, Amazon, you name it. They're going to stream them. They're going to approach them and say, we want you guys now to pay for a license. We want you to pay to do what you got to do. So in other words, the Bad Boy Corporation now are going to still try to gain money one way or another. Now, can you imagine if you have to pay extra for those streaming services because they have to pay for a license in order for them to stream? It's crazy, isn't it? This is how they are trying to work. And who is responsible for all this? Do I mention the name Andy? Am I going to say it? Am I? No, I'm not. I'm just going to let you all think about it for yourselves.
3: Pour another glass and just chill.

every 30 years, things change, okay? Every 30 years, things change. If you remember how it was, well, you won't remember how it was because you weren't even born. But back in the 30s, remember how things were in the 30s. Then in the 60s, remember how things were in the 60s. Then the 90s came along. You see how things are changing. And here we are now in the year 2000. What we do now, we could not do back then because the rules were different. The rules were different. So things that we did back then, I should say, we can't do now. Why? Because generation after generation after generation are thinking for themselves now. And this business about paying for things that you don't really necessarily need to pay for because you can pay for it through advertising. If you've ever gone onto Amazon and if you've ever gone onto Netflix, you have to pay to stop.

them off, you got to pay for it. See, that's how they make their money. That's fine, that's fine. But don't make people pay every month for a year. You don't even get hardly any adverts, but you get absolutely rubbish on telly. What's going on?

0: with the time as 3:46, 3:47 on a Thursday afternoon. Isn't that nice? You're listening to a little bit of Lance Ferguson for you. And do you know something? I'm just looking on my control. I thought that it would be much easier if I tried to use four decks instead of the two decks. And now I'm totally confused about which deck I was using. Hold on.
1: Back in time, back in time, back in time, back in time, back in time, back in time, back in time, back in time.
0: I thought I could be very clever, but I can't.
2: Tony B.

Bit of Paula Abdul for you. And a little bit of Straight Up. That's the extended remix version for you. We've got just under 9 minutes to go, which means the time is a ticking, people. The time is a ticking. Going to slow it down a little bit for you with a bit of Chaka Khan. And this is Papillon, a.k.a. Hot Butterfly.

0: I saw a trailer for you. Sure, I saw a trailer for you. Well, what can I say, my good friends? We've come to the end of another Thursday afternoon right here, of course, on Your Hits Digital with me, of course, Mr. Tony B. I shall be back next week, all being well, if I haven't been cut off. And you know what? Music plays on and on and on. But please, my good friends, keep it locked on your number one radio station, the station we like to call...
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0: Such a nice way to end the show with a nice little melody. This is all about Friday Night. This used to be one of my favourite songs. Alan and Lita Blake.

It's time for the Soundbar with DJ Derek James on Your Hits Digital. Here we go. In 3, 2, 1, now.

Well, good evening, everybody. Welcome to the Soundbar here on your Hits Digital for this Thursday evening. Here with myself, DJ Derek James, till 8 p.m. And starting off with yet another tribute, this time to William Orbit, who passed away in July, believe it or not. And that is Barbara's Adagio for Strings there. And we're going to continue on with Cheryl

Well, that is A.O. Rahman and the Pussycat Dolls there, J-Ho. And this one is from Jesse J featuring David Guetta. This is called Laser Light.

Well, there's another little bit of David Guetta there, this time with Joel Corry and Bray, and that is called Bed. And this is from the Freemasons featuring Bailey Zook. This is called Uninvited.

Well, that is Chipmunk there with Oopsie Daisy. And this one is from Tinchy Strider featuring N-Dubs. This is number one.

Before that is Suede there, that's called The Beautiful Ones. And before that is Meghan Trainor with T-Pain, Been Like This. And this is from Kim Sims. This is called Too Blind to See It.

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6: And we're back with the second hour of the Soundbar here on Your Hits Digital with myself, DJ Derek James, here till 8 p.m. this evening. And starting the second hour with 80s tracks, this is one from Ultravox. This is called Vienna.

Okay, so Jerry Rafferty's Baker Street is from 1978. It's not a 1980s track, but sorry, it had to be played. And this one, to finish off the 80s tracks, this one is from the 80s, from 1985. This is called From Double. This is called The Captain of Her Heart.

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1: We're going into a rap and R&B section now, folks, and we're going to start this off with this from 50 Cent. This is Candy Shop.

0: the new one there from Bruno Mars, Risk It All, it's called, so keep an eye out for that. And finishing up this section is MC Hammer, You Can't Touch This.
1: You can't touch this. You can't touch this. You can't touch this.

Well, there you go, folks. There's the mix for this week. That is starting off. There was Chemical Brothers. Then you had Hugo, Moving to the Sun. Jam and Spoon, Ride in the Night. Licking Claws, Sounds Like a Melody. The Armanda, String, Synth and Strings. And in the background there is Two in a Tent, One on Cleaning Windows. And I'll be back then with the final.

That's Louie there, that's Bobby Dishes. And before I play my last track, it says, hope you enjoyed the music tonight. Don't forget, check out my socials, DJ Derek James on Facebook or Derek James underscore DJ on Instagram. So I'm going to leave you now with Rick Springfield and Jesse's Girl. So take care of yourselves and each other.

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Well, well, well, welcome to another exciting edition of Soulful Express. I'm your host, DJ Ron, and I got a great show coming your way. I'll be bringing you some old school R&B, hip hop, blues, jazz, and soul. So you know what? I want you to sit back, relax, and enjoy your ride on the Soulful Express.

Yeah. Welcome to another exciting edition of Soulful Express. I'm your host, DJ Ron, and I got a great 2 hours of music coming your way. Today's show, I'm going to hit you with some cooling out

0: Ladies and gentlemen. Ladies and gentlemen. Gentlemen. Gentlemen. Gentlemen. Gentlemen.
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Yeah. And that was Anthony Hamilton featuring Jaheim and Music Soul Child with Struggle No More. And before that, I gave you The System, Don't Disturb This Groove. And I followed it up with Babyface featuring LL Cool J and Shalamar for The Lover in You. Let's go ahead and keep this ride going as you're cooling it out on Soulful Express with DJ Ron. You know what? Let me reach into my bag of music and pull out some good for you, because I got a good one coming up for you. Let's see. Let's do some Brandy featuring MC Light, Yo-Yo, and Queen Latifah with I Wanna Be Down. Enjoy on Soulful Express.

0: Okay.
1: Guess what? 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That's right. Like I say, hit me up, and I guarantee you I'll follow up with you, and I also know that I'll play the song that you request.

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2: Walk with me.

Yeah, and that was the Four Tops with Still Waters. And before that, I gave you some Frankie Beverly and Maze, We Are One. I also threw in the late, the great Teddy Pendergrass, The Whole Town's Laughing at Me. Then I had to throw in some Bobby Womack, A Woman's Gotta Have It. I hope you're enjoying this edition of Soulful Express, because I know I'm having a good time bringing you some good music. And let me see, let's keep this thing going. So let me reach into my big bag of music and I'll pull out something good for you. Let's see, I got a good one right here. Let's do some Milli Vanilli. That's right, I said Milli Vanilli. They might not have been a real group, but like I say, the music will live on forever. And this song is Girl, I'm Gonna Miss You. So enjoy some Milli Vanilli on Soulful Express.

And just a little side note to the Milli Vanilli. I actually got the chance to, well, not meet them, but see them in a club when I was in the army station in Germany. And I know that Fab is still alive, and I know Rob had passed away some years ago. But they actually, well, Fab actually, you know, learned English real good. And he actually, I saw on YouTube that he gave a performance singing a lot of the Milli Vanilli songs. And I guarantee you, he sounds just like the record. Like I say, you couldn't tell him any difference. So I don't know why, you know, the producers didn't let them sing their songs. But I guess their English wasn't that good at the time. But now, like I say, if you get a chance, search for Milli Vanilli. Look for Fab. He's on Facebook, I know that. And just check out some of the videos, and I guarantee you, you'll think it's exactly like the record. Hit you with another great song right now. Let's see, I got some good coming up. So sit back, relax, and enjoy on Soulful Express.

0: Okay.
1: Guess what? If you have any questions, comments, concerns, or maybe you just want to request your favorite song, you can hit me up on Soulful Express Facebook page at Soulful Express Radio Show. That's right. Like I say, hit me up, and I guarantee you I'll follow up with you, and I also know that I'll play the song that you request.

0: Ladies and gentlemen. Ladies and gentlemen. Gentlemen. Gentlemen. Gentlemen.
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0: I bid you welcome. I am pleased to announce comedy. 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
1: Tell me who was wrong on this. I was coming in off the road the other day, and I stopped and I got a soda at McDonald's. $1.08, okay? Pull up to the window, and the girl said, did you have the soda? Yes, I did. And she said, well, the guy in front of you paid for you. Now, I know how this is supposed to work. I'm supposed to pay for the people behind me. They pay for the people behind them, and somehow that makes us a better world somehow. Except I look in the rearview mirror, and I've got an SUV behind me with about 8 kids. And I'm not paying $85 for a soda. But she's in the window, and she can literally look down on me. She goes, well, the guy in front of you paid for you. I'm like, well, if I see him, I'll say thanks and left. And so I'm telling my wife about this. She said, well, you're supposed to pay for the people behind you. I know that. I'm not going to do that. She said, we can afford it. That's not the point. She said, well, don't you believe in karma? Yeah, I believe in karma. I just got a free soda.

0: 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Ladies and gentlemen.
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Yeah. And that was Parliament with You're a Fish, I'm a Water Sign. And before that, I gave you Diana Ross and the Supremes with Reflection. You also heard some Layla Hathaway with Baby Don't Cry. Some Hall & Oates, She's Gone. Carl Thomas, I Wish, gave you some Tony with It Never Rains in Southern California. Also heard some Bob Marley, Waiting in Vain. And at the beginning of the hour, I gave you Too Shy with Days a Week. You are listening to me, DJ Ron, on Soulful Express, and I hope you're enjoying the show as I bring you some great cooling out music to help you sit back, relax, and enjoy the ride. But let me keep this thing going, so let me look into my bag of music and let me pull out something good for you. Let's see. Oh yeah, I got a good one right here. So sit back, relax, enjoy some great music on Soulful Express.

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Yeah. I hope you enjoyed this edition of Soulful Express, because I had a great time bringing you some good, great old school R&B, hip hop, blues, jazz, and soul. But you know what? As I look up at the clock, it's about time for me to get up out of here and end this edition of Soulful Express. But I hope you'll tune in next time as I bring you more great music. And you know what? As I always say on Soulful Express, I guarantee you that I will always uplift your mind, and I know that I will feed your soul.

Hi, and welcome to today's episode of Rock's Rock Show with me, the Rockmeister. Starting off today's show with this week's featured artist on Rock's Rockers. And I must be honest, this is one of my favourite bands on Rock Rockers, Bad English. So I should be playing three tracks from them in hour one, two in hour two, providing things go to plan. And as you all well know by now, there is no such thing as any form of plan when I do my show. The track we started off with was the one they had a minor hit with in the UK here, When I See You Smile. As I say, two more tracks coming up by them later on. Hour two, we have got same song title, different song. And I think, if I remember right, they've only got four this time. Last week, we had seven. So, yes, I failed a little bit. Anyway, less of the gassing, more of the music. This is Giant.

How rude of me. I haven't checked to see that you're all okay. I'm assuming that you are, so I will officially ask, are you all okay? Yes, I hear you all shout back. Anyway, you are listening to Rock's Rock Show, playing some of the best AOR and melodic rock around from the 80s predominantly, but onwards from there. And you've just heard Danger Danger with Under the Gun. Before that, Giant with I'm a Believer. But we've also now, we've just played Tangiers as well, or Tangier. See, I told you I have no plan for this show whatsoever. From their album Four Winds, we'll do it again, shall we? From their album Four Winds, you've just heard Tangier and On the Line. Before that, Danger Danger with Under the Gun, Giant with I'm a Believer, and this week's featured artist on Rock's Rockers, Bad English, starting off today's show with When I See You Smile.

Halfway through the first hour of today's show, and if there was a plan of any shape or form, we would be there or thereabouts on it. Mitch Malloy and Anything At All. The second track by Bad English, this week's featured artist on Rock Rockers, with Price of Love, at round about the 20-ish minutes way. I tried to do about sort of 20 minutes in, 25 minutes in the second track, and then round about 10 to the top of the hour with the third track. But it doesn't always work that way. So as I say, the plan is sort of working before through the sort of style that you're all used to. Now I can't even speak properly. And before Bad English, we had Dream from the album Dream Hunter. We had Treat and World of Promises. This is Sunstorm.

I've just noticed as we head towards the top of the first hour that I've just played a run of bands all beginning with the letter S. I don't really know why. That is just ha as it is. You've just heard Soraya with Love Has Taken Its Toll. Before that, Seventh Key with The Sun Will Rise. Great White with Step On You, and Sunstorm with Never Give Up. Talking of getting towards the top of the hour, these two tracks will take us there. The third track by this week's featured artist on Rock Rockers, Bad English with Don't Walk Away, and then a little bit of Hurricane with I'm On To You.

Nicely settled into hour two of today's episode of Rock's Rock Show, the show bringing you, hopefully, some of the best AOR and melodic rock around for your pleasure. Oh, I hope it's for your pleasure. I'm not doing my job properly if it's not. Anyway, you just heard the fourth track by this week's featured artist on Rock Rockers, Bad English, with The Time Alone With You. One more track by them towards the end of the show. Before that, we had Harum Scarum with A Little Love, Talisman with Standing On Fire, and started off hour two of today's show with Sleazebees with Stranger Than Paradise. With the time around about 20 past the second hour, I thought it's as good a time as any to put in this week's feature. Last week we featured seven songs, all with exactly the same song title, but all totally different songs. So it took up most of hour two. This week shouldn't hopefully be so bad, but I thought I'd better squeeze it in now while I've got sort of chance. Last week I say seven songs, so you either got bored silly with it or enjoyed the feature. This week I'm restricted a little bit, so I can guarantee that you're going to enjoy it a little bit more. So the four songs all have the same song title. The song title is Hard Time. Four different songs, though, by four different artists. Let's see if I can make it a little bit easier for you by giving you the albums that they come from. Dynasty, After Laughter, Journeyman, and Rock or Bust are the four albums that the songs all come from. All you've got to do is see if you can work out who the bands are.

Just about in the final half hour of today's show. The show, of course, being Rock's Rock Show with me, the Rockmeister. And how did you get on with the feature? All four songs had the same song title, Hard Times, but how did you get on naming the bands? In reverse order, from the album Rock or Bust, we had AC/DC. Before that, from Dynasty, we had Kiss. Before that, After Laughter was the album, and Paramore, and from Journeyman we had Eric Clapton. 4 out of 4, anybody? Because it was a little bit tricky.

heading into the final 15 minutes of today's show. I reckon I can probably squeeze two more in before it's time to bid you my fond farewells. But you've just heard Dare with Abandon. Before that, Alien and Go Easy, and Strange Ways with Where Are They Now. As I say, two tracks before I bid you my fond farewells. One of them better be the final track by this week's featured artist on Rock's Rockers. This is Bad English.

That's it, Michael Borman and Live and Let Die brings us to the end of today's episode of Rock's Rock Show with me, the Rockmeister. Before that, we had the final track by Bad English, this week's featured artist on Rock's Rockers, with Heaven is a four-letter word. Well, actually, it's not. It's six. But I know what they're saying. Anyway, I'm going to finish off with a little bit of Kane Roberts. And does anybody really fall in love? So I was trying to read it and set it, cue it up all at the same time. Never particularly a good idea to do. From his album Saints and Sinners. But I'll be back same time, same place, same channel next week. Another featured artist on Rock's Rockers. And another same song title, a different artist. But not quite sure how many songs will be in that. The only way to find out is join me, as I say. Same time, same place, same channel next week. Thanks as always for listening. And see you soon. Bye for now.

Frankie Valli, and he doesn't say the Four Seasons, but I'm sure he is with the Four Seasons with it, and or he's singing it on his own as well. But anyway, it's Walk Like a Man, but also it got revamped back up by Divine. Remember that? Walk Like a Man, but this is the original one. Frankie Valli.

looking through my archives and looking at different stuff, and come across this one. It's called Half Pint and it's called Greetings. I've never actually listened to it, so let's have a listen together and see what we think.

0: Well, it certainly wasn't expected to be a reggae song anyway, but yeah, very nice. So I think we'll be playing that again at some point on the Memorable Moments.
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is from the Fine Young Cannibals, and it's called I'm Not the Man I Used to Be. Well, well, he's saying that, not me.

I don't know, Roland. He didn't do so bad there, Mr. Gibb. Yeah, Roland Gibb ticking away there. Yeah, not so bad. He's still, I think he's still the man he used to be, but it's just a title to some. Anyway, let's play more memorable moments.